end of the road will end in Detroit. Honey, the road will even end in Kathmandu. You could go all around the world trying to find something to do with your life, babe, when you only gotta do one thing well. You only gotta do one thing well to make it in this world, babe. You got a woman waiting for you, dear. All you ever gotta do is be a good man one time to one woman.

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Cut out that off the wall jive. Woman, you know if you can't treat me no better, I declare I'm going to be your fuel in my tribe. When I and you first got together, it was on one Friday night. Spent 2 level hours together, you told the world it was all right. Oh, baby. 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

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She can love to heal the sick and she can love to raise the dead. You might think I'm joking, but you better believe what I said. Baby, you, baby, put out that arms towards your eyes.

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Why my answer could be daddy, you talk right silly. 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Your mother said to me, I've been out. 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Cut off Mexico. 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

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Explain all this stuff to me. Who's had that on my dresser? 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Said, Daddy, it's a racist. 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You know that ain't nothing but a

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Whose shoes is them under my bed? 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Said, daddy, you acting awful funny. 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You know, that ain't nothing but two little puppies. My brother-in-law just gave them to me. 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

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Little room was so small, I even couldn't put up no cooking stove. But you could tell from the weather, so cold, so cold outdoors. Girl, I'd ship to stop the traffic, boys, and her love plead with all mine. Every time she walked down the street, the police take time and holler, ooh, my, my, my, my. She pretty. God knows, I declare, she's so fine. Well, Daddy must have been a millionaire, cause I can tell by the way she walked. Every time she started loving the deaf and dumb, take time, begin to talk. Well, she pretty. And the whole state knows she's fine. Every time she starts to love and I declare, she bring eyesight to the blind. The woman talking about, boy, she's specially built. Heavy hipped woman on her shoulder is fulfilled. She got knee action, body, she got high, got a hip. Conditioned stomach that makes the whole backbone stiff. I'm talking about my baby. People like Claire, she's fine. Every time she starts to love and God knows, she bring eyesight to the blind. I remember just one Friday morning, she was just lying down across the bed. Man in the next room was dying. He stopped dying and held up his head and said, "Sonny boy, I declare she's pretty. And the whole state knows she's fine." Every time she started to love me, she bring eyesight to the blind. Thank you.

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Your girl let me down. 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Be sure that I'll take my place. 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Someone else done taking my place. 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

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And I reckon I better take it all to Denver, and I'm gonna stop at Vassal Williams' shop. Now I was raised in Lobby County. You know I was schooled on Winfield Lane. Now I was raised in Lobby County, and I was schooled on Winfield Lane. Then what I made of myself, I declare it was a crying of shame. Now Brownwood is my home, and you know I ain't gonna throw it down.

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1: What you been doing with yourself, son?
0: Hey, Doc, whenever that gal casts them glimmers on me.
1: I thought it was something like that.
0: I get a hazy spell,
1: yeah.
0: A crazy spell.
1: Yeah.
0: I run around in circles and yeah.
1: You need a pill, son.
0: Hey, Doc, my tickle's solid on the bling.
1: Let me listen to it.
0: What do you think, Doc?
1: What do I think?
0: Do you think I'm really in love?
1: Yeah, son, you all messed up.
0: Yeah. Hey, Doc. Hey, Doc. Hey, Doc. Hey, Doc. Hey, Doc.
1: What's the matter, Deacon?
0: Mm-hmm. Doc, I'm in love.
1: Yeah, you're in a terrible shape.

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While the band is all getting set here and ready, ladies and gentlemen, come on, dance, will you? I think they're ready right now. Let's see. Come on, boys, what do you say?

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I tied my team in the field. I rest up and I got my cow.